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I know it's not the Holiday Hilton, but, well, there's color TV and cable and free coffee in the morning. And, oh, look, the Karate Kid Part 3.

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1: Hot and humid summertime weather continues. A heat advisory is in effect. Afternoon highs around 100, lows at night in the mid to upper 70s. Stay hydrated, everybody, and try to stay cool. I'm Darrell Apple for the Texas Renegade.

0: 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Yeah, it's a Texas thing.
1: Here's the deal. The government is over $38 trillion in debt, which means the IRS isn't slowing down. And the tax code is complex and unforgiving. 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

0: Ray, thank you so much, man, for coming out here and doing this with me. Appreciate it.
1: I'll just make sure the check isn't postdated like last time.
0: I know it. At your age, it's not easy to do anything, so thank you. It means a lot.
1: Yeah, it doesn't mean that much to me. Okay.
0: Thanks for taking me on tour that one time.
1: Well, I just need someone to carry my amp upstairs.
0: Guess it was a tour. You didn't really let me get on stage, but I carried all the gear.
1: I just said that.
0: Good life experience. So, thank you.
1: You're more than welcome. We should do it again. Not really. I've learned my lesson.
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3: Hot and humid summertime weather continues. A heat advisory is in effect. Afternoon highs around 100, lows at night in the mid to upper 70s. Stay hydrated, everybody, and try to stay cool. I'm Darrell Apple for the Texas Renegade.

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1: I was taking a trip out to L.A., tooling along in my Chevrolet, talking on a number and digging on the radio.

I went as far as I could and when I stopped the car, it was right in front of this little bar, kind of a redneck looking joint called the Dewdrop Inn. Well, I stuffed my hair up under my hat and told

Now, the last thing I wanted was to get in a fight in Jackson, Mississippi on a Saturday night, especially when there was three of them and only one of me. But they all started laughing, and I felt kind of sick. I knew I'd better think of something pretty quick, so I just reached out and kicked old Green Teeth right in the knee. Now, he let out a yell that'd curl your hair, but before he could move, I grabbed me a chair and said, "Watch him, folks, because he's a thoroughly dangerous man." Well, you may not know it, but this man's a spy. He's an undercover agent for the FBI, and he's been sent down here to infiltrate the Ku Klux Klan. He was still bent over holding on to his knee, but everybody else was looking and listening to me, and I laid it on thicker and heavier as I went. I said, "Would you believe this man has gone as far as tearing Wallace stickers off the bumpers of cars, and he voted for George McGovern for president?"

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1: Hot and humid summertime weather continues. A heat advisory is in effect. Afternoon highs around 100, lows at night in the mid to upper 70s. Stay hydrated, everybody, and try to stay cool. I'm Darrell Apple for the Texas Renegade.
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3: When the wheels are rolling, he's alive, doing 94 in a 55 with a burning engine. He would go down the Gladewater Highway, race car Joe, past the Green Frog sign where they sold beer. He takes his orders from an engineer, and he tells the tool pushers which way to go. That's one day's work for race car Joe. He got the camel points from one last drag, for he takes the grandkids out to Six Flags, and the sun has weathered where the wrinkles show, but the years ain't broken

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3: 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And to me, a cowboy was somebody that was tough, that wasn't scared to work. 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You know, he built houses his whole life. 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And that was our version of a cowboy where I grew up.
2: Riley Green and Boot Barn, sharing a deep respect for the cowboy way.

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1: Hot and humid summertime weather continues. A heat advisory is in effect. Afternoon highs around 100, lows at night in the mid to upper 70s. Stay hydrated, everybody, and try to stay cool. I'm Darrell Apple for the Texas Renegade.

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get paid. Cash money. See, a jam and eggs is a kind enough thank you, but not for the bookkeeper, not for the banker. The margin's thin on treating large animals, unless it's a purebred or more understandable, a racehorse of some kind. You see, son, city folks pay a high dollar to make sure Fido ain't hot under his collar. That's where the money is. Boutique animal hospitals, shopping malls, Cocker Spaniels.

drawings and a bird with a busted wing. And somewhere she heard me was good doctors. But that night it died in the cage under our care of unknown cause. But we'll make it square, these things happen. Only one cure though. Quick trip to the pet store. Well, the morning come, I didn't want to upset her. 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You are a good dog.

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1: Here's a song about every cowboy's real first love. It's not his horse. 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And it's not his pickup truck. 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
1: Hey, Billy Joe, this is to you for keeping that guy from shooting me at the idle hour that night. Go like this. Well, my woman left me and I'm so...

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0: Someone had a birthday.
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On her face was the grace from the good Lord up above. And making love in the woods was peaceful most of the time. The revolution was the last thing.

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And they never grew up and they never moved to town. But they kind of faded away when the boat arcs got cut down. They had bad luck and good times. Cold beer and pork rinds and Sunday funnies were the only worthy news. They had nightmares and needles with the Stones and the Beatles. Kept all the straight-laced businessmen confused. Yeah, they were low down and worthless, but they were nice on the surface. They got by just fine on whatever they could use. And in trouble, they got deeper when they grew their crops of reefer, 'cause business and pleasure were two words they

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1: Name of this song is The Wildwood Flower. Now, The Wildwood Flower is an old country classic. It's gained a whole new popularity. The song isn't any more popular, but the flower's doing real good. Wildwood Flower grew wild on the farm, and we never knowed what it was called. Some said it's a flower, and some said it's a weed. I didn't give it much thought. One day I was out there talking to my brother, and I reached down for a weed to chew on. Things got fuzzy and things got blurry, and then everything was gone. Didn't know what happened, but I knew it beat the hell out of sniffing burlap. I come to, and my brother was there, and he said, "What's wrong with your eyes?" I said, "I don't know. I was chewing on a weed." He said, "Well, let me give it a try." Spent the rest of that day and most of that night trying to find my brother Bill. Caught up with him about 6 o'clock the next morning, naked, singing on the windmill. 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He's about half crazy. The very next day, we picked a bunch of them weeds and we put them in the sun to dry. 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Smoking them wildwood flowers got to be a habit. 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

She said, just bring those Friday paychecks and I'll cash them all right here. And I'll keep on tap for all your friends, their favorite kind of beer. 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She said, we'll rip out all the carpet and put sawdust on the

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3: It's Riley Green, and I'm here with Boot Barn.
4: When I was growing up in Alabama, we didn't have cowboys. Just small tracts of land, no big open fields. And to me, a cowboy was somebody that was tough, that wasn't scared to work. My dad was kind of a cowboy in my eyes. You know, he built houses his whole life. You have to have a pretty good work ethic to get up every morning and go do construction work in a hot sun in Alabama. And that was our version of a cowboy where I grew up.
3: Riley Green and Boot Barn, sharing a deep respect for the cowboy way.
5: I wish I was in Austin in a chilly parlor bar, drinking Mad Dog margaritas, not caring where you are. But here I sit in Dublin, just rolling cigarettes, holding back and choking back the shakes with every breath. Oh, forgive me all my anger, forgive me all my faults. There's no need to forgive me for thinking what I thought. I loved you from the get-go. I'll love you till I die. I loved you on the Spanish steps the day you said goodbye. Well, I'm just a poor boy. Work's my middle name. If money was a reason, I would not be the same. I'll stand up and be counted. I'll face up to the truth. I'll walk away from trouble, but I can't walk away from you. Oh, forgive me all my anger. Forgive me all my faults. There's no need to forgive me for thinking what I thought.

I said goodbye. Well, I have been to Fort Worth. 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I have been too proud to come in out of rain. 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I've seen the Mona Lisa too. I have heard Doc Watson play Columbus Stockade Blues.

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0: it's a West Coast. 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
0: That old freight liner fever. Out on this road, you pass a lot of them old country boys. I seen Carl Smith, Charlie Pride, Ernest Tubb, Bill Monroe, Conway Twitty, Waylon Jennings, see Dave Dudley, George Jones, Porter Wagner, Bill Anderson.

0: Here is your 92.3 KNRG calendar of events. The Schulenburg Festival almost here, always the first weekend in August. The National Party of Texas at Walters Park in Schulenburg. You can visit their website for details, schulenbergfestival.org, or check out their Facebook page. St. Peter and Paul Catholic Church in Frelsburg having their country festival on their church grounds in Frelsburg on Sunday, August the 2nd. They'll be serving fried fish meals starting at 11 a.m. And then a full day of activities for the whole family, auction, polka music, country store, kids games, and more. On Saturday, August the 8th, you're invited to the South Lee County Volunteer Fire Department 46th Annual Barbecue at the Serban Picnic Grounds. Beef and pork barbecue to go at the pit at 4:30. From 5 to 7:30, they'll serve the barbecue plates with all the trimmings. Cost will be a free will donation to the fire department. Some more details, they'll have a silent auction from 3 to 6, 3:30 to 6:30, music by the Blue Sunset Band, and they'll also have things for the kids, the bounce houses and barrel train rides starting at 5 o'clock, and the live auction will start at 6:30. Again, that's August the 8th at the Serban Picnic Grounds to benefit the South Lee County Volunteer Fire Department. St. Michael Catholic Church in Weimar invites everyone to their annual Harvest Feast Sunday, August the 9th at the Veterans Memorial Hall in Weimar. They'll start serving the fried chicken and stew dinners at 11 a.m. Auction at 1, bingo that afternoon, country store. They'll have a classic car show, cornhole tournament, and live music, of course. That's August the 9th at the Weimar Harvest Feast. I'm Darrell Appelt with your Texas Renegade calendar of events.
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Shorty's on a Saturday night. She had her flip-flops on real tight. His brand new tank top looked like $1 million. She dreamed about him every night, how his Wranglers would fit just right, especially when they were cut off above the knee. Now the way he'd sit and kind of showed his crack, well, he winked at her and she winked back, and she knew he'd do unless old Tom Cruise walked in.

but it feels so right. 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There's something going on in the stars tonight. Well, I went to the water and I looked at the sea. Saw something sparkling, a little different to me.

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1: TSN News, I'm Russell Scott. Good morning. Our top story, American Airlines is back to normal operations this morning after a technology problem grounded all of their flights yesterday for about an hour. The stoppage affected all American and American Eagle flights nationwide, but again, Fort Worth-based carrier says everything's back to normal this week. The exact cause of the problem still a bit unclear. That flooding that hit central Texas last week devastated some towns, but it's saving the city of Corpus Christi. City Manager Pete Zanoni says they were poised to run out of water in Corpus Christi because of a drought.
2: The level one water emergency is now forecasted to be September of 2028.
1: He says all of this gives them 2 years to add more capacity to the water system. New rules are on the way for Texas smoke shops.
3: Rules, which go into effect Friday, mean products that had been legal are being pulled from the shelves. Sarah Todd, who heads the Texas Cannabis Policy Center, says most of the smokable stuff is out.
4: But drinks and edibles remain legal, and those are what will still be available.
3: And CBD creams, she says, will also remain legal, but she says this is likely just the first step in a broader fight at the state capitol over THC. In San Antonio, Michael Board, TSN News.
1: Texas Tech Chancellor Brandon Creighton is defending his Board of Regents chairman over accusations that he paid off the attorney general to intervene in their legal troubles that involved their quarterback, Brandon Soursby.
5: On June 10th, Texas Tech Board Chairman Cody Campbell made a significant donation to Attorney General Ken Paxton's Senate campaign. The next day, Paxton's office sent a letter warning the Big 12 conference that any attempt to sanction Tech for fielding quarterback Brandon Soursby would be met with lawsuits. State Senator Royce West questioned Chancellor Creighton about it.
6: He received a $275,000 contribution from the chairman of your board. Do you find that unusual?
7: I understand how criticism could come through on that, but I don't think that they were related. I think the timing is interesting.
5: The NCAA banned Soursby after it was revealed that he had placed thousands of illegal sports bets prior to his arrival at Tech. In Austin, Chris Fox, TSN News.
1: New food insecurity study finds more than 6 million Texans are going hungry, and that includes one in four children across the state. Feeding America did the survey. Tarrant Area Food Bank CEO Julie Butner says hunger is also an issue for seniors. She says Social Security benefits are not keeping pace with food prices. She says upcoming policy shifts threaten state SNAP benefits, and that could cause food insecurity numbers to go even higher. Baseball last night, Rangers beat the Rays 4-1. Astros over the Angels 3-2. This is TSN.
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1: Jordan's military says the country's air defenses intercepted five missiles launched from Iran early today. The interceptions come hours after the U.S. military said it knocked down an Iranian missile barrage launched against American forces. They're still pulling people out of the wreckage of a collapsed mall in Japan. Comes after a massive earthquake that measured 7.1 on the Richter scale. At least 18 people died in that. Massive wildfire in southwest France has now forced 220,000 people to evacuate. The country says it's the largest evacuation there since World War II. And today, Anthony Fauci is set to face off against Senator Rand Paul, a longtime critic of how Fauci handled the COVID pandemic. The difference this time is Paul has excerpts from Fauci's diary. And the American Red Cross has declared its second ever national blood crisis due to emergency blood shortage. I'm Russell Scott, TSN News.
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2: Now here's your weather. More of the same. Hot and dry and humid. Near 100 or right at 100 for the next several days for afternoon highs. Lows at night will continue to be in the mid to upper 70s, and will continue with the light summertime southerly breezes. Stay cool and stay hydrated, everybody. I'm Darrell Apple for the Texas Renegade.

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5: 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Rufus Payne died in 1937, and Daddy was 14 years old.

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1: Now here's your weather. More of the same, hot and dry and humid, near 100 or right at 100 for the next several days for afternoon highs. Lows at night will continue to be in the mid to upper 70s, and we'll continue with the light summertime southerly breezes. Stay cool and stay hydrated, everybody. I'm Darrell Apple for the Texas Renegade.
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2: 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And headliner Friday night, Kate Watson. On Saturday, Matt Bonner Band, Reagan Hicks, Bar Ditch Hippies, Texas Unlimited Band, of course, Bottomland, and the headliner Saturday night, Casey Donahue.
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1: Hey, well, all right, sir. Here we go there. What are they going to give for? I have a $600 down here.

0: Here is your 92.3 KNRG calendar of events. The Schulenburg Festival almost here, always the first weekend in August. The National Party of Texas at Walters Park in Schulenburg. You can visit their website for details, schulenbergfestival.org, or check out their Facebook page. Saints Peter and Paul Catholic Church in Frelsburg having their country festival on their church grounds in Frelsburg on Sunday, August the 2nd. They'll be serving fried fish meals starting at 11 a.m. And then a full day of activities for the whole family, auction, polka music, country store, kids games, and more. On Saturday, August the 8th, you're invited to the South Lee County Volunteer Fire Department 46th annual barbecue at the Serban Picnic Grounds. Beef and pork barbecue to go at the pit at 4:30. From 5 to 7:30, they'll serve the barbecue plates with all the trimmings. Cost will be a free will donation to the fire department. Some more details, they'll have a silent auction from 3 to 6, 3:30 to 6:30. Music by the Blue Sunset Band, and I'll also have things for the kids, the bounce houses and barrel train rides starting at 5 o'clock, and the live auction will start at 6:30. Again, that's August the 8th at the Serban Picnic Grounds to benefit the South Lee County Volunteer Fire Department. St. Michael Catholic Church in Weimar invites everyone to their annual Harvest Feast Sunday, August the 9th. At the Veterans Memorial Hall in Weimar, they'll start serving the fried chicken and stew dinners at 11 a.m. Auction at 1, bingo that afternoon, country store. They'll have a classic car show, cornhole tournament, and live music, of course. That's August the 9th at the Weimar Harvest Feast. I'm Darrell Appelt with your Texas Renegade calendar of events.
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2: 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On Saturday, Matt Bonner Band, Reagan Hicks, Bar Ditch Hippies, Texas Unlimited Band, of course, Bottomland, and the headliner Saturday night, Casey Donahue.
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1: Now here's your weather. More of the same, hot and dry and humid, near 100 or right at 100 for the next several days for afternoon highs. Lows at night will continue to be in the mid to upper 70s, and we'll continue with the light summertime southerly breezes. Stay cool and stay hydrated, everybody. I'm Darrell Apple for the Texas Renegade.

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2: When I was growing up in Alabama, we didn't have cowboys, just small tracts of land, no big open fields. 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
2: The Schulenburg Festival and the CPRA-UPRA Rodeo. 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And headliner Friday night, Kate Watson. On Saturday, Matt Bonner Band, Reagan Hicks, Bar Ditch Hippies, Texas Unlimited Band, of course, Bottomland, and the headliner Saturday night, Casey Donahue.
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4: It's Riley Green, and I'm here with Boot Barn.
5: When I was growing up in Alabama, we didn't have cowboys, just small tracts of land, no big open fields. And to me, a cowboy was somebody that was tough, that wasn't scared to work. My dad was kind of a cowboy in my eyes. You know, he built houses his whole life. You have to have a pretty good work ethic to get up every morning and go do construction work in the hot sun in Alabama. And that was our version of a cowboy where I grew up.
4: Riley Green and Boot Barn, sharing a deep respect for the cowboy way.

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1: Now here's your weather. More of the same, hot and dry and humid, near 100 or right at 100 for the next several days for afternoon highs. Lows at night will continue to be in the mid to upper 70s, and we'll continue with the light summertime southerly breezes. Stay cool and stay hydrated, everybody. I'm Darrell Apple for the Texas Renegade.
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0: Here is your 92.3 KNRG calendar of events. The Schulenburg Festival almost here, always the first weekend in August. The National Party of Texas at Walters Park in Schulenburg. You can visit their website for details, schulenbergfestival.org, or check out their Facebook page. St. Peter and Paul Catholic Church in Frelsburg having their country festival on their church grounds in Frelsburg on Sunday, August the 2nd. They'll be serving fried fish meals starting at 11 a.m. And then a full day of activities for the whole family, auction, polka music, country store, kids games, and more. On Saturday, August the 8th, you're invited to the South Lee County Volunteer Fire Department 46th annual barbecue at the Serban Picnic Grounds. Beef and pork barbecue to go at the pit at 4:30. From 5 to 7:30, they'll serve the barbecue plates with all the trimmings. Cost will be a free will donation to the fire department. Some more details, they'll have a silent auction from 3 to 6, 3:30 to 6:30, music by the Blue Sunset Band, and I'll also have things for the kids, the bounce houses and barrel train rides starting at 5 o'clock, and the live auction will start at 6:30. Again, that's August the 8th at the Serban Picnic Grounds to benefit the South Lee County Volunteer Fire Department. St. Michael Catholic Church in Weimar invites everyone to their annual Harvest Feast Sunday, August the 9th. At the Veterans Memorial Hall in Weimar, they'll start serving the fried chicken and stew dinners at 11 a.m. Auction at 1, bingo that afternoon, country store. They'll have a classic car show, cornhole tournament, and live music, of course. That's August the 9th at the Weimar Harvest Feast. I'm Darrell Appelt with your Texas Renegade calendar of events.
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1: Now here's your weather. More of the same, hot and dry and humid, near 100 or right at 100 for the next several days for afternoon highs. Lows at night will continue to be in the mid to upper 70s, and we'll continue with the light summertime southerly breezes. Stay cool and stay hydrated, everybody. I'm Darrell Appel for the Texas Renegade,

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1: Now here's your weather, more of the same, hot and dry and humid, near 100 or right at 100 for the next several days for afternoon highs. Lows at night will continue to be in the mid to upper 70s and will continue with the light summertime southerly breezes. Stay cool and stay hydrated, everybody. I'm Darrell Apple for the Texas Renegade.

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0: Here is your 92.3 KNRG calendar of events. The Schulenburg Festival almost here, always the first weekend in August. The National Party of Texas at Walters Park in Schulenburg. You can visit their website for details, schulenbergfestival.org, or check out their Facebook page. Saints Peter and Paul Catholic Church in Frelsburg having their country festival on their church grounds in Frelsburg on Sunday, August the 2nd. They'll be serving fried fish meals starting at 11 a.m. And then a full day of activities for the whole family, auction, polka music, country store, kids games, and more. On Saturday, August the 8th, you're invited to the South Lee County Volunteer Fire Department 46th annual barbecue at the Serban Picnic Grounds. Beef and pork barbecue to go at the pit at 4:30. From 5 to 7:30, they'll serve the barbecue plates with all the trimmings. Cost will be a free will donation to the fire department. Some more details, they'll have a silent auction from 3 to 6, 3:30 to 6:30, music by the Blue Sunset Band, and I'll also have things for the kids, the bounce houses and barrel train rides starting at 5 o'clock, and the live auction will start at 6:30. Again, that's August the 8th at the Serban Picnic Grounds to benefit the South Lee County Volunteer Fire Department. St. Michael Catholic Church in Weimar invites everyone to their annual Harvest Feast Sunday, August the 9th. At the Veterans Memorial Hall in Weimar, they'll start serving the fried chicken and stew dinners at 11 a.m. Auction at 1, bingo that afternoon, country store. They'll have a classic car show, cornhole tournament, and live music, of course. That's August the 9th at the Weimar Harvest Feast. I'm Darrell Appelt with your Texas Renegade calendar of events.
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5: Southwest Airlines says our flight will be delayed for at least an hour. Seems our plane hadn't left L.A. yet due to the Santa Ana winds, which actually made no difference since the crew that was supposed to fly the damn thing was in Mexico. So I think I'll head back to the bar again. It's a Thursday night, Las Vegas airport, taking a flight to San Jose. Screen right, they're bombing the hell out of Baghdad.

Southwest is ready, board the plane. Damn, this cowboy seems insane. He's heading for the runway, seems like he's going 100 miles an hour. And the stewardess says, you seen this thing?

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1: Now here's your weather, more of the same, hot and dry and humid, near 100 or right at 100 for the next several days for afternoon highs. Lows at night will continue to be in the mid to upper 70s, and will continue with the light summertime southerly breezes. Stay cool and stay hydrated, everybody. I'm Darrell Appel for the Texas Renegade,

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1: the Schulenburg Festival, and the CPRA-UPRA Rodeo. 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And headliner Friday night, Kate Watson. On Saturday, Matt Bonner Band, Reagan Hicks, Bar Ditch Hippies, Texas Unlimited Band, of course, Bottomland, and the headliner Saturday night, Casey Donahue.
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picture on the Rolling Stone today. And I wish that the Inquirer would spread a rumor that I was gay. Well, I wish I had some buddies

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1: Now here's your weather. More of the same, hot and dry and humid, near 100 or right at 100 for the next several days for afternoon highs. Lows at night will continue to be in the mid to upper 70s, and we'll continue with the light summertime southerly breezes. Stay cool and stay hydrated, everybody. I'm Darrell Appel for the Texas Renegade.
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2: The Schulenburg Festival. And the CPRA-UPRA Rodeo. 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And headliner Friday night, Kate Watson. On Saturday, Matt Bonner Band, Reagan Hicks, Bar Ditch Hippies, Texas Unlimited Band, of course, Bottomland, and the headliner Saturday night, Casey Donahue.
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0: Here is your 92.3 KNRG calendar of events. The Schulenburg Festival almost here, always the first weekend in August. The National Party of Texas at Walters Park in Schulenburg. You can visit their website for details, schulenbergfestival.org, or check out their Facebook page. St. Peter and Paul Catholic Church in Frelsburg having their country festival on their church grounds in Frelsburg on Sunday, August the 2nd. They'll be serving fried fish meals starting at 11 a.m. And then a full day of activities for the whole family, auction, polka music, country store, kids games, and more. On Saturday, August the 8th, you're invited to the South Lee County Volunteer Fire Department 46th annual barbecue at the Serban Picnic Grounds. Beef and pork barbecue to go at the pit at 4:30. From 5 to 7:30, they'll serve the barbecue plates with all the trimmings. Cost will be a free will donation to the fire department. Some more details, they'll have a silent auction from 3 to 6, 3:30 to 6:30, music by the Blue Sunset Band, and I'll also have things for the kids, the bounce houses and barrel train rides starting at 5 o'clock, and the live auction will start at 6:30. Again, that's August the 8th at the Serban Picnic Grounds to benefit the South Lee County Volunteer Fire Department. St. Michael Catholic Church in Weimar invites everyone to their annual Harvest Feast Sunday, August the 9th. At the Veterans Memorial Hall in Weimar, they'll start serving the fried chicken and stew dinners at 11 a.m. Auction at 1, bingo that afternoon, country store, they'll have a classic car show, cornhole tournament, and live music, of course. That's August the 9th at the Weimar Harvest Feast. I'm Darrell Appelt with your Texas Renegade calendar of events.
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1: TSN News, I'm Austin York. Despite promises of lower energy bills, it doesn't appear this is going to happen anytime soon. The state Senate Business and Commerce Committee heard testimony about the state's electric grid and the impact of data centers. Benjamin Barkley of the Office of Public Utility Council told lawmakers residential electric bills have gone up.
2: The slice of the pie the residential consumers are going to pay is going to get smaller. However, just because the pie is larger, it's going to result in slightly more charges for residential consumers.
1: How much higher will be determined by the amount of transmission getting up on the grid? Pablo Vegas heads up ERCOT.
3: I think the envelope of uncertainty is still very large today.
4: I think it is too.
3: With regards to what actually is going to get developed and what the real forecast is.
1: The committee also discussed adopting a new interval rate payer model to protect residential consumers from transmission costs. The University of Texas at Dallas receives an infusion of cash thanks to Senator Cornyn.
5: Citing cyber threats from countries such as Iran and China, Senator John Cornyn announced that the University of Texas at Dallas had been awarded a $2 million grant to strengthen artificial intelligence and cybersecurity workforce development. Cornyn said the funding was made available through the CHIPS and Science Act, which he helped negotiate. Michael Gulnick, TSN News.
1: Texas school districts are closing campuses while others are racing to build. As you hear from TSN's John Little.
6: Houston ISD is closing 12 campuses this school year. Districts in North Texas and San Antonio are also consolidating as enrollment falls. But just west of San Antonio, Medina Valley ISD has doubled in size since 2018 and opens a new high school this fall. Denton and Argyle are also preparing for thousands of additional students. Bob Templeton from Zonda says securing enrollment has become very competitive.
7: It's the competition between charter schools, between neighboring school districts that are now competing against each other. It's also the online school programs.
6: Statewide enrollment fell in 18 of 20 education regions last year. Templeton says migration, birth rates, and growing competition make the next decade increasingly difficult to predict. John Little, TSN News.
1: And the Cowboys are holding their first practice this afternoon in Oxnard, and for the first time in years, the roster is completely healthy. Head coach Brian Schottenheimer says this is a tremendous plus for the team.
8: I think it gives you a chance to create some real position battles. Unfortunately for some guys in the past, right, they've been in the middle of these position battles, but they can't compete. You know, they're getting two reps here, four reps there, but they're limited. And so I think you're going to see the purity of our roster where we stand. I think we're a really talented roster.
1: He says the team will have more padded practices in an effort to build some calluses. This is TSN News.
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1: The Federal Reserve left its key interest rate unchanged today, despite persistently high inflation and a spike in energy prices. Dr. Anthony Fauci will face a contempt of Congress vote in a Senate committee meeting next week after he invoked the Fifth Amendment in a hearing about his handling of the COVID-19 pandemic. Fauci declined to answer any questions from senators, invoking the Fifth 111 times. The scientist's decision to not testify further stained his reputation and his handling of the coronavirus pandemic, as well as accusations he lied about its origins, which he has denied. Horrible day on Wall Street. The Nasdaq was down 433 points. The Dow Jones was down 1,153, and the S&P 500 was down 112. I'm Austin York, TSN News.
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14: Well, howdy, neighbors. Texas feeder cattle auction reporting prices steady to 20 bucks lower. Cattle futures also down. August live cattle futures down $1.85, closed at $225.22. August feeder cattle futures down $7.07, closed at $338.25. October cotton futures were up, closed at $79.34. September wheat futures down 16 cents, closing at $7.29 a bushel. September corn down 13 cents, closed at $4.51. August soybean futures down 40 cents, closed at $12.08 a bushel. And August soybean meal futures down $10.50, closed at $320.80 a ton. July, Class 3 milk futures down a couple of pennies, closed at $15.76 a hundred. September crude oil futures down $7.25, trading at $82.05 per barrel. And the Dow Jones up 230 points, closed out at 52,209. Well, that's the market roundup. This is the Texas Department of Agriculture, and I'm your commissioner, Sid Miller. And remember, friends, Texas agriculture matters. Sold.
15: Now here's your weather. More of the same. Hot and dry and humid. Near 100 or right at 100 for the next several days for afternoon highs. Lows at night will continue to be in the mid to upper 70s, and we'll continue with the light summertime southerly breezes. Stay cool and stay hydrated, everybody. I'm Darrell Apple for the Texas Renegade.
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2: The Schulenburg Festival. 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And headliner Friday night, Kate Watson. On Saturday, Matt Bonner Band, Reagan Hicks, Bar Ditch Hippies, Texas Unlimited Band, of course, Bottomland, and the headliner Saturday night, Casey Donahue.
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1: Now here's your weather, more of the same, hot and dry and humid, near 100 or right at 100 for the next several days for afternoon highs. Lows at night will continue to be in the mid to upper 70s, and we'll continue with the light summertime southerly breezes. Stay cool and stay hydrated, everybody. I'm Darrell Appel for the Texas Renegade,

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2: The Schulenburg Festival and the CPRA-UPRA Rodeo. 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

don't even think St. Christopher's a saint anymore. And jolly old St. Nick, look it up. 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

0: Here is your 92.3 KNRG calendar of events. The Schulenburg Festival almost here, always the first weekend in August. The National Party of Texas at Walters Park in Schulenburg. 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St. Peter and Paul Catholic Church in Frelsburg having their country festival on their church grounds in Frelsburg on Sunday, August the 2nd. They'll be serving fried fish meals starting at 11 a.m. And then a full day of activities for the whole family, auction, polka music, country store, kids games, and more. On Saturday, August the 8th, you're invited to the South Lee County Volunteer Fire Department 46th Annual Barbecue at the Serban Picnic Grounds. Beef and pork barbecue to go at the pit at 4:30. From 5 to 7:30, they'll serve the barbecue plates with all the trimmings. Cost will be a free will donation to the fire department. Some more details, they'll have a silent auction from 3 to 6, 3:30 to 6:30, music by the Blue Sunset Band, and I'll also have things for the kids, the bounce houses and barrel train rides starting at 5 o'clock, and the live auction will start at 6:30. Again, that's August the 8th at the Serban Picnic Grounds to benefit the South Lee County Volunteer Fire Department. St. Michael Catholic Church in Weimar invites everyone to their annual Harvest Feast Sunday, August the 9th at the Veterans Memorial Hall in Weimar. They'll start serving the fried chicken and stew dinners at 11 a.m. Auction at 1, bingo that afternoon, country store. They'll have a classic car show, cornhole tournament, and live music, of course. That's August the 9th at the Weimar Harvest Feast. I'm Darrell Appelt with your Texas Renegade calendar of events.
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1: Now here's your weather. More of the same. Hot and dry and humid. Near 100 or right at 100 for the next several days for afternoon highs. Lows at night will continue to be in the mid to upper 70s and will continue with the light summertime southerly breezes. Stay cool and stay hydrated, everybody. I'm Darrell Apple for the Texas Renegade.